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It's 92.9 FM. Got some new music there. That is Mike D from the Beastie Boys. His new track called What We Got. It's Brian along with you. Thank you for listening, hanging out with us here as we get out into traffic. Please drive safe. Please be nice to each other on the roadways. Music from the Ataris. It's Boys of Summer. It's 92.9.

Alice in Chains with Get Born Again on 92.9 FM. That's off their self-titled release. I always called it their three-legged dog release. It's the one with the dog with three legs on the cover. What a great CD that was. I really, not a bad Alice in Chains CD out there. This is Naked with Portugal the Man. This is called Glide on 92.9.

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1: 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Checking out the 92.9 Outside Report. 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Get yours. All right, so we got that red flag warning in effect until 9 this evening. High fire danger, dry conditions, you know the drill. Stay safe out there. Increasing clouds tonight with an overnight low down to about 50. Going to see a high in the mid-80s for Thursday with mostly cloudy to partly sunny skies. Now, Friday is Juneteenth. It looks like it's going to be 90 degrees and sunny skies for Friday. Cooling down a little bit this weekend. Saturday and Sunday looks like low 80s and sunny skies throughout, which is great. Father's Day on Sunday. Don't forget, in downtown Bend, outdoor bike racing at its best. The Cascade Cycling Classic Criterium is back in downtown Bend, 11 a.m. to 8 p.m. So throughout the day, action-packed bike racing throughout the day. So go check it out. There's a beer garden, all the good stuff. Enjoy. It's 92.9. 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
3: Hi, it's Chris, and here's the Nutty Tonight Music News. The Smashing Pumpkins and Chris Stapleton are set to co-headline the July 4th concert hosted by bipartisan initiative American 250 at LA's Memorial Coliseum. Tickets are just $17.76. And Johnny Marr is releasing his fifth solo album, The Age of Everything, in October. Cage the Elephant is teasing a new song on their Instagram called I'm Not the Enemy, and word on the street is that it's coming soon. And the Flaming Lips have canceled a portion of their European tour after Wayne Coyne was hospitalized with pneumonia. Finally, the Michael Jackson biopic Michael has become the highest grossing musical biopic of all time, now having earned almost $912 million worldwide. My name is Chris. That's the Nutty Tonight Music News, and it's brought to you by McMenamin's Old St. Francis School, with free live music every Wednesday at 7 p.m., including this week with Tony Smiley.
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It's Michigander. I'm freaking out on 92.9. What I got from Sublime before that, it's Brian here. I got some Stone Temple Pilots up in just a little bit. With that in mind, you know, STP is going to be here late September with Godsmack over at Hayden Holmes Amphitheater. And I just saw they're doing a $99 four-pack of tickets to several shows this summer at Hayden Holmes Amphitheater. Only specific ones, though. You can't just grab four for $99 at all of the shows. But I know the Godsmack STP show is on there, so go check it out, livenation.com. She Cleans Up, Father John Misty. It's 92.9.

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Checking out your live music lineup for the night. 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The School's Out Youth Rock Show with Young Guns from Music and Flow. Good deal there for the kids. Also, that's at Silver Moon Brewing. The Commonwealth Pub has Andrew Lyon, the lighter, later pre-released show. You got live music at Tethero with Heller High Water. Trans Folk Tradition at Crosscut Warming Hut. We've got John Craigie and Blind Pilot at Volcanic Theater Pub. And some open mic business. Open mic Wednesdays at M&J Tavern. You've also got the Mellow Wednesday open mic night and jam with Derek Michael Mark over at Northside Bar and Grill. Bunk and Brew, I think, does their Wednesday night open mic as well. It's your live music lineup on 92.9, and this is The National.

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Hi, it's Brian along with you. Appreciate you hanging out with me here on 92.9. Looking at, there's some clouds coming in for tonight with an overnight low in the low 50s. There is that red flag warning in effect until 9 tonight, so keep that in mind. Expecting mostly cloudy to partly sunny skies for Thursday and mid 80s for high temperatures. Gradual clearing Thursday night, Juneteenth Friday. How about a high right back up around 90 and sunny skies? Cooler this Saturday and Sunday, low 80s and sunny skies through the weekend. 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

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Weezer before that, Say It Ain't So, But It Is So. It's Brian here. Have a great night. Time for me to go. I'll be back on the radio with you tomorrow afternoon around 3 o'clock. I'll give away some Rock the Locks Festival tickets for Umatilla late September. Hopefully you'll win them from me tomorrow. All right, take care. MGMT, this is 92.9.

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1: Hi, it's Chris, and here's the Nutty Tonight Music News. The Smashing Pumpkins and Chris Stapleton are set to co-headline the July 4th concert hosted by bipartisan initiative American 250 at LA's Memorial Coliseum. Tickets are just $17.76. And Johnny Marr is releasing his fifth solo album, The Age of Everything, in October. Cage the Elephant is teasing a new song on their Instagram called I'm Not the Enemy, and word on the street is that it's coming soon. And the Flaming Lips have canceled a portion of their European tour after Wayne Coyne was hospitalized with pneumonia. Finally, the Michael Jackson biopic Michael has become the highest grossing musical biopic of all time, now having earned almost $912 million worldwide. My name is Chris. That's the Nutty Tonight Music News, and it's brought to you by McMenamin's Old St. Francis School, with free live music every Wednesday at 7 p.m., including this week with Tony Smiley.
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Simmer Down is roots rock steady, lovers rock, dancehall, ska, and dub. With gratitude, Cosmic Depot, Tokyo Starfish. Another night of musical ecstasy. Sit back, just kick back and relax.

0: 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It is very nice to be with you tonight. Thank you very much.
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Respect manners when you see Rasta. 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Respect manners. Yeah, this is President Brown. I was saying, this is Simmer Down Reggae Hour, Wednesday night, with DJ Colonel, you know, KRXF 92.9. Keep it locked, Rastafari. Yes.

Santo. This is Officer Jimmy. Looks like we got two Rastafarians down here on I-10. Definitely some marijuana, possibly some firearms. Need two squad cars down here.

scientist, and Prince Jammy. Conquest. Tommy McCook in that set, track and dub. A rub up, push up. Termites. DJ Spooky. All you skinheads on your feet. For the skinhead moon stomp. Marcia Griffiths in there, tell me now. Power Trio, Bob Marley and the original Wailin' Wailers, back out. 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Everything is much, much, much better with herbs. Clone

looks like we might have escaped the frost nights here in Bend, knock on wood somewhere. Maybe finished with trying to cover your plants that you're gonna let run through the whole summer and into the fall. That's my plan with the clones that I got. So they've been in the ground since May 1st. And they're enjoying these warmer temps, tell you what. But it's hot. Keep an eye on them. Keep them watered. A little shade now and then. Not a bad thing either. Get those clones at Tokyo Starfish.

Psy, Unlimited Dub, Wacky Dub All Stars. Protege in that last set with

We had a request, that set. Roots Maneuver. I bear witness. Chris called in. Big up. Yeah, man. Plante. Talking herbs. Big up.

Time began for Haile Selassie in this remote corner of the Horn of Africa in 1892. In London, Queen Victoria had celebrated her golden jubilee. In Africa, the colonial powers were carving up the continent. But the world Haile Selassie was to grow up to had not been dreamed of.

Yeah, I think that's going to wrap up a draw tonight on Simmer Down. Give thanks to the Cosmic Depot and Tokyo Starfish.

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0: Nick Hippocrates. Jai said he's gonna be here at 2 o'clock. I haven't even seen him.
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1: 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And that means checking your mirrors, putting the phone down, and remembering we're all here for the same reasons. This message is brought to you by attorney Matt Scarborough, proud supporter of our cycling culture and sponsor of this year's Bend Dirt Fest. 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
4: 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The Smashing Pumpkins and Chris Stapleton are set to co-headline the July 4th concert hosted by Bipartisan Initiative American 250 at LA's Memorial Coliseum. Tickets are just $17.76. And Johnny Marr is releasing his fifth solo album, The Age of Everything, in October. Cage the Elephant is teasing a new song on their Instagram called I'm Not the Enemy, and word on the street is that it's coming soon. And the Flaming Lips have canceled a portion of their European tour after Wayne Coyne was hospitalized with pneumonia. Finally, the Michael Jackson biopic Michael has become the highest grossing musical biopic of all time, now having earned almost $912 million worldwide. My name is Chris. That's the 92.9 Music News, and it's brought to you by McMenamin's Old St. Francis School, with free live music every Wednesday at 7 p.m., including this week with Tony Smiley.
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1: From the KTVZ newsroom, I'm Kelsey Marison. Happening now, a deadly Southern California crash hits close to home. California Highway Patrol confirmed 33-year-old Kelly Standish from Bend died in a crash last Thursday. Police say a pickup truck crashed into three bicyclists in Ventura County Thursday evening along Pacific Coast Highway just outside the city of Ventura. Two people were killed and a third was injured. The driver, a 24-year-old man, was arrested on suspicion of DUI and murder. KTVZ News learned that Standish worked for Oregon Adaptive Sports, which posted online that their hearts are shattered. In other news, the hunt for a top cop in the city of Madras is back on again. You may remember, last month we reported the city said Interim Chief Angela Elder would remain in the role indefinitely and stop the search. The position that's now back open will build on the department's commitment to professional service, community engagement, and public safety. Plus, right now, the Rocky Fire is burning about 30 to 40 acres. According to Warm Springs Fire, it's burning in grass and rocky terrain near Highways 3 and 26 in Warm Springs. It broke out around 3:30 Wednesday. Currently, no structures are threatened and there are no evacuations in place. Another fire sparked Wednesday northwest of Powell Butte called the Lone Pine Fire. It burned 8 acres but was contained overnight. For more information on these stories, head to our website, ktvz.com, or the KTVZ mobile app. For KTVZ News, I'm Kelsey Marison.
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It's Alice in Chains on 92.9 FM, and Fear the Voices. The voice you're hearing right now is mine, Gustav. How's it going? So I've got a look at the weather coming up this hour. Also, a little bit later on, the 92.9 Outdoor Report for this morning. And the next album from Weezer, the Gold Album, it's out the 21st of August. Their 20th album, if you count the various EPs. Now, it's supposed to sound a bit more aggressive and guitar-driven, perhaps stripped back as well. So if it's that classic kind of chunky Weezer sound, I'm all about that. From Weezer right now, this is Go Away on 92.9.

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That's Burden in My Hand from Soundgarden on 92.9 FM. Kim Thayil from that band wrote a really great autobiography recently. Definitely worth reading. Okay, here's a look at the weather for today in Central Oregon. Looking like cloudy conditions today. Still fairly warm with a high of 83 degrees. We get a little bit hotter tomorrow, but we start to cool off as we head into the weekend. Overnight low this evening, 55, and currently we're at just around 53. Hit the weather section of BackyardBenz.com to learn more. 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

Noacon, the Great Divide, and here's this morning's 92.9 Outdoor Report. My name's Gustav, and something fun you can do tomorrow morning is a native bee walk. You can join the Deschutes Land Trust at the Metolius Preserve. 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It's going on from 11 until 1 o'clock. Registration is required for this, but should be a pretty good day for it tomorrow mid-morning. You can learn more about this in the Hikes and Events section of DeschutesLandTrust.org. 92.9 Outdoor Report brought to us by Tokyo Starfish in their three locations, South Highway 97, Southeast 3rd Street, also Arizona Avenue next to Podski. Tokyo Starfish, get yours. Here's The Offspring on 92.9.

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1: From the KTVZ newsroom, I'm Kelsey Marison. Happening now, a deadly Southern California crash hits close to home. California Highway Patrol confirmed 33-year-old Kelly Standish from Bend died in a crash last Thursday. Police say a pickup truck crashed into three bicyclists in Ventura County Thursday evening along Pacific Coast Highway just outside the city of Ventura. Two people were killed and a third was injured. The driver, a 24-year-old man, was arrested on suspicion of DUI and murder. KTVZ News learned that Standish worked for Oregon Adaptive Sports, which posted online that their hearts are shattered. In other news, the hunt for a top cop in the city of Madras is back on again. You may remember, last month we reported the city said Interim Chief Angela Elder would remain in the role indefinitely and stop the search. The position that's now back open will build on the department's commitment to professional service, community engagement, and public safety. Plus, right now, the Rocky Fire is burning about 30 to 40 acres. According to Warm Springs Fire, it's burning in grass and rocky terrain near Highways 3 and 26 in Warm Springs. It broke out around 3:30 Wednesday. Currently, no structures are threatened and there are no evacuations in place. Another fire sparked Wednesday northwest of Powell Butte called the Lone Pine Fire. It burned 8 acres but was contained overnight. For more information on these stories, head to our website, ktvz.com, or the KTVZ mobile app. For KTVZ News, I'm Kelsey Marison.
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And it's 92.9 FM, Incubus, and Wish You Were Here. If what you're wishing for is a really amazing dance party, you're in luck because the Old Mill District is celebrating their 25th anniversary with a giant dance party at Hayden Homes Amphitheater with DJ Eric Rhodes. Also local So Much House opening. That's this Saturday and it's free. Also all ages. Doors are at 6 in the evening for that. Find out more at oldmilldistrict.com. 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

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Yes, Red Hot Chili Peppers are at work on a new album, and the writing process has been going well. Flea from the band says that they're doing it entirely differently than they've ever done it before. He's not giving away any surprises, but he says that it feels really beautiful. I am Gustav. It's 92.9 FM with the Chemical Brothers. 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

And you're at 92.9 FM where we just heard Neil Young. That's downtown. All right. Another check on the weather for today in Central Oregon. Looking like cloudy conditions today, but still fairly warm. We have a high of 83 degrees expected. We'll get even hotter tomorrow with just around 86 for the high and then start to cool off heading into the weekend. Overnight low this evening, 55. And right now we're at 60. Hit the weather section of backyardbend.com to learn more. 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
1: From the KTVZ newsroom, I'm Kelsey Marison. Happening now, a deadly Southern California crash hits close to home. California Highway Patrol confirmed 33-year-old Kelly Standish from Bend died in a crash last Thursday. Police say a pickup truck crashed into three bicyclists in Ventura County Thursday evening along Pacific Coast Highway just outside the city of Ventura. Two people were killed and a third was injured. The driver, a 24-year-old man, was arrested on suspicion of DUI and murder. KTVZ News learned that Standish worked for Oregon Adaptive Sports, which posted online that their hearts are shattered. In other news, the hunt for a top cop in the city of Madras is back on again. You may remember, last month we reported the city said Interim Chief Angela Elder would remain in the role indefinitely and stop the search. The position that's now back open will build on the department's commitment to professional service, community engagement, and public safety. Plus, right now, the Rocky Fire is burning about 30 to 40 acres. According to Warm Springs Fire, it's burning in grass and rocky terrain near Highways 3 and 26 in Warm Springs. It broke out around 3:30 Wednesday. Currently, no structures are threatened and there are no evacuations in place. Another fire sparked Wednesday northwest of Powell Butte called the Lone Pine Fire. It burned 8 acres but was contained overnight. For more information on these stories, head to our website, ktvz.com, or the KTVZ mobile app. For KTVZ News, I'm Kelsey Marison.
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Slater Kinney on 92.9 FM and Say It Like You Mean It. Good morning. I am Gustav. Hope your Thursday is going well so far. Hey, keep listening to 92.9 to win a pair of weekend passes to the Rock the Locks Music Festival in Umatilla. 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

As heard in The Bear, 92.9 FM with James and Lade. Speaking of The Bear, oh my gosh, another season of that coming. I'm so excited. You know, it's interesting to me how a band could take inspiration from how fans react to hearing songs that are like 20 years old in a live show and be like, hey, let's make our next album be inspired by that sort of thing. That's what Death Cab for Cutie did, mostly on their latest album, I Built You a Tower. It's also been described by Ben Gibbard of the band as a divorce album. But it's also quite good. I recommend it. This is Little Bribes, Death Cab for Cutie on 92.9.

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Sha-la-la-la, Fontaines, D.C. on 92.9 FM. Good morning. I am Gustav. No, I have not yet seen Disclosure Day. I've actually heard some mixed reviews about that movie, unfortunately, but it is doing pretty well in theaters so far. But speaking of movies, during a World Cup watch party the other day, Mike Myers was being interviewed by Trevor Noah, and he was asked if there would ever be another Austin Powers movie, and without even hesitating, he was like, yes, which would make it like over 20 years since we had one of those Austin Powers movies. But Austin Powers 4? Yeah, I'll take it. It's 92.9 with Tenacious D.

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0: Long time ago, me and my brother Kyle here, we was hitchhiking down a long and lonesome road. All of a sudden, there shined a shiny demon in the middle of the road. And he said,
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0: Well, me and Kyle, we looked at each other.

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Trapped in a world that they never made. But not me, baby, I'm too pressed. Had a

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Pretenders on 92.9 FM. That's Precious. I am Gustav. And coming up this Sunday, the Cascade Cycling Classic Criterium in downtown Bend. 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They're all from Bend, and they make up the largest junior road team in the state. That's awesome. There's going to be a public beer garden serving Worthy Brewing along with other libations. You can learn more about all of this at CascadeCyclingClassic.com. 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

92.9 and Pearl Jam, that's Hail Hail. So Pearl Jam playing the Ohana Festival in September in Southern California, where we'll finally learn who their new drummer is. But there's also a raffle happening where you can win 2 3-day VIP passes, which includes travel to Los Angeles, a signed Pearl Jam poster, even surfing lessons. Wow, you do need to make a donation to the Vitology Foundation, which is a really great cause to be a part of this. But you can learn

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Ready to fall. It's Rise Against on 92.9 FM. This is really cool. The new Central Library in Bend has been really bringing people in. Last month, it was more than 60,000 visitors. In the month of May alone, they also issued 100 different library cards a day during the month of May. I will say this, in addition to, you know, just a great book selection, there's also Thump Coffee and air conditioning at the new Central Library. I am Gustav. Hope your Thursday is now off to a great start. Chris is next. She has your requested songs with lunch blocks at noon. And I'm going to leave you with The Verve on 92.9.

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1: 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Top of the morning to ya. It's Chris playing music for you until 3 o'clock today. Let me know what you want to hear. I can play it for you. A lunch block, a song, Let's Plan It, 617-9270. 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

0: spot. 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
1: yo, you know this kid?
0: I said, I didn't, but I know he did.
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0: 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Your cash and your jewelry is what I expect. 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

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We might as well be strangers on 92.9 FM. They're going to release the Gold album on August 21st. Weather for today, we might see some sunshine later on after it burns through the heavy cloud cover out there. Mid-80s today, in the 50s tonight, and partly sunny skies for tomorrow and 90 degrees. And then it really looks like a picture-perfect weekend in store for us. Sunshine with low 80s. We're at 66 at BackyardBend.com. Great place to go to check out that forecast. And thank you to Bi-Mart. Repeat after me. Woo, woo, woo, woo, woo, woo. 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

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Refreshments did down together. Violet Grohl just released her debut solo album, Be Sweet to Me, last Friday. And you might be surprised to know that she was influenced by Soundgarden and the Cocteau Twins. Maybe not so surprising, Breeders, PJ Harvey, and Pixies. She didn't mention Foo Fighters at all, seeing as Dave Grohl is her dad, but that's probably just because it's embedded in her DNA. But it's a fine record, and you can find this song on it, Bug in the Cake. It's brand new Violet Grohl on 92.9.

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No fun from the Stooges on 92.9 FM. You got to hear that one once in a while. The Offspring did come out and play. My name is Chris. Oh my gosh, I had so much fun watching Colombia versus Uzbekistan last night for the World Cup. My next door neighbor is from Colombia. So we just had a blast with all of our neighbors hanging out together, enjoying the 3-1 celebration for Colombia. But also what I'm really loving, this is Chris, is the videos of people visiting the United States and they've fallen in love with the country. I think everyone has these weird misconceptions about Americans and things. And everyone's saying like how they can't believe how nice Americans are. And everyone's shocked at Costco and how big everything is and how good the food is. And I just think it's really even fun to have that in my feed rather than the normal other things that I see. So I say, let's keep up that positive attitude and let's maybe turn that around on social media. I'm all for that. I'm all for positivity and happiness and good things, right? Let's do it together. I'm not ordering you around. I'm just hoping. This is Inhaler. It's called Your House, 92.9.

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The Clash, Lost in the Supermarket on 92.9 FM. Don't even get me started on getting lost in Kmart. And they had to call for my mom over the PA once upon a time. We also heard Space Hog and Fishbone Ugly. That's for Tanya listening today. Thank you very much. Appreciate that. My name is Chris. Live music lineup time this evening at the Commonwealth Pub. It's Bill Powers' Old Growth. Also, the Belly Bogs are at the Cellar. You can catch Terrapin Flyer at Volcanic Theater Pub. Skinny Dennis is at the Lot. Alp and Glow Nights happens tonight with Race to the Light and Object Heavy. The Hoot and Hollers are at Silver Moon. Also, Jeff Crosby at Silver Moon. And you can catch Pete Kartsounis at Faith, Hope, and Charity Vineyards in Terrebonne. Used to do at Rivers Place. And also tonight, karaoke at Pumpkin Brew and also at the Esther Lounge and karaoke in Redmond at Initiative Brewing. There's Thursday night in Central Oregon. Alice in Chains now, Man in the Box on 92.9.

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I'm going to have a pair of tickets for you to win today for the full weekend of music at Rock the Locks. 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

Man, would I love to live in a world where I could just play that song unedited on the radio, because it deserves it. 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I should say FM radio. Sublime, April 29th, 1992. I have a couple lunch block spaces available. You, my friend, can have one. All you have to do is come up with three songs that you'd like me to play on the radio for you. What? I know. It's your own special time. Lunch blocks start at noon, so it's between noon and one that you can hear your song. 617-9270 for your lunch block today. 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
1: 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Seems like she knows what she's talking about.

Metallica through the Never on 92.9 FM. That's from their 1991 The Black Album. A big transition time for the band. And one of the reasons why they changed things up so much for the Black Album that really did divide fans at that time and maybe still does. But they started to notice how tired their fans looked while they were playing their 10-minute long songs live. And then they decided to change it up. And, keeping it simple, making songs shorter, and hence the Black Album, one of the best-selling albums in modern music history. My name is Chris. Coming up in about 20 minutes, I'll update you on what's going on with our weather. And at about 12:15-ish, a chance to win a pair of weekend passes for the Rock the Locks Music Festival in Umatilla. That's September 25th through the 27th. Before we get to all of that, though, here's a brand new one from Portugal the Man. For me, the jury is still out about half of this song. I like half of it a lot. I wonder what you think. It's called Angoon, Portugal the Man on 92.9.

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Freaking Out from Dexter and the Moon Rocks, 92.9 FM, and good afternoon to you. My name is Chris, sitting at 75 with overcast skies right now. We are going to see about 85 today and maybe a chance of a sliver of sunshine later on. 55 overnight, 90 tomorrow with partly sunny skies, and low 80s and sunshine for our weekend. Not too bad. You know, when it's overcast and hot like this, it's better for us not having fires, so I'll take it. You can look at that forecast yourself at backyardbend.com. And thanks to Team Hyundai of Bend. There's always two ways to save: low payments and low interest rates. In music news today, nearly 20 years after his death, Portland artist Elliott Smith now has an asteroid named for him. And thanks to McMenamin's Old St. Francis School, they've got free live music every Wednesday at 7 p.m. Brendan begins at lunch block today with a song he says he hasn't heard in a while, which is why he put it in his lunch block. It's Frank Black. You know him from the Pixies. This is Headache on 92.9 Lunch Blocks.

0: To have seen the Germs live and in person. That's Lexicon Devil. To conclude, Brendan's Lunch Block on 92.9 FM. Always love me some Germs. We're here. Don't sit down because I've moved your chair from Arctic Monkeys and Frank Black. Thank you very much, Brendan. My name is Chris. Right now, giving away a pair of tickets. Actually, a pair of weekend passes for the Rock the Locks Music Festival. That's happening in Umatilla, September 25th through the 27th. 25 bands over two stages. And not only is there live music, there's also camping, food, drinks, vendors, and of course, a vibrant community atmosphere. It just looks like a fun weekend festival. Live music from Godsmack, Candlebox, Daughtry, Theory of a Dead Man, Simple Plan, Lynyrd Skynyrd, and obviously many more. You can see the full lineup, camping details and whatnot at rocktheLocks.org. Caller number 7 right now will pick up a full weekend pass, two full weekend passes to the Rock the Locks Music Festival in Umatilla, September 25th through the 27th, 617-9270, 617-9270. Good luck to you. Green Day coming up on Lunch Blocks on 92.9.
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It's Lunchbox on 92.9 FM. That is Fool's Mountain at my gates, and Green Day did Minority. The Redmond Farmers Market is tomorrow starting at 3 o'clock, and that happens in Centennial Park in downtown Redmond. I understand there's a French bakery stand there now that I really am going to have to figure out how to get down there. But again, the Redmond Farmers Market tomorrow and every Friday this summer, starting at 3 o'clock. Our outside report brought to you by Tokyo Starfish. We have three locations in Bend. They're on South Highway 97, Southeast 3rd Street, and on Arizona Avenue, right next to the Potsky Tokyo Starfish. Get yours. And thank you, Drew, for your lunch block. Here's unlikely candidates to continue it with Novocaine 92.9.

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Pearl Jam alive on Lunch Block, Sun 92.9 FM. We also heard on Melancholy Hill from Gorillaz. 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

That band was only active for about 5 years. That's Ultra Vivid Scene with Mercy Seat. That came out in 1988. And it's the beginning of the vintage vault on 92.9 FM. Fun fact about that band, Moby toured with them for just a short time. I got to talk about our final lunch block of the day. It was Weezer, Go Away, A Perfect Circle's new one, Starless, and Foo Fighters' Bridge Burning. And that was for Canada. So thank you so much. But for the next hour, it is the Vintage Vault. We go back in time. I'm going to play some of my favorite songs today on the vault, including music from Romeo Void, Hoodoo Gurus, and this one from the great In Excess, It's New Sensation, and the Vintage Vault on 92.9.

How great is that song still? That's the Blow Monkeys, Digging Your Scene on the Vintage Vault on 92.9 FM. That came out in 1986 on their second album, Animal Magic. And sad to say that Dr. Robert, lead singer of the Blow Monkeys, passed away in 2003 at the age of 54. He had a heart attack. Big smoker he was. House of Love did I Don't Know Why I Love You. And of course, In Excess with New Sensation. And earlier today, Brian picked up a pair of weekend passes for the Rock the Lox Music Festival. That's September 25th through the 27th in Umatilla, Oregon. And later on this afternoon, Brian will have another pair for you to win. RockTheLox.org to see the full lineup of Candlebox playing, Godsmack, Theory of a Dead Man, Simple Plan, and so many more. The Vintage Vault continues right now. You know it. You love it. It's Killing Joke 80s on the Vault 92.9.

0: Okay, get out those parachute pants. Come on, you know you still have them. 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

Romeo Void, Never Say Never on the Vintage Vault on 92.9 FM. That was a top 20 Billboard dance hit in March of 1982, went to number 17. And also, that is the original version of that, the album version. They cut it in half to about 3.5 minutes. But the first EP and 12-inch version was that one, almost 6 minutes long. And there's a great cover of that song done by Queens of the Stone Age. It's a bonus track on their Rated R album. If you've never heard that, worth checking out. The Plimsolls did A Million Miles Away, and we heard Bittersweet from the Hoodoo Gurus. Love that song. My name is Chris. It's pretty warm out, even though it doesn't look it. It's 78 degrees. Kind of feels a little humid. I know that's weird for the high desert, but it is. 85 is what we're going to see today. Sunshine peeking through those clouds, mid-50s overnight. And partly sunny for tomorrow, Juneteenth, highs near 90. And then a pretty temperate weekend, low 80s and sunshine Saturday and for Father's Day on Sunday. And you can see that forecast at BackyardBen.com. 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Dilly Dally Coffee, tucked away off MK on Ben's southwest side. My name is Chris. The Vintage Vault continues with Real Life. 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

You can draw a straight line from that band to one of many in the Riot Girl movement in the 90s. Sleater-Kinney comes to mind, of course. That's the Avengers. We Are the One on the Vintage Vault on 92.9 FM. Music critic Robert Christgau considered We Are the One to be, quote, one of the finest U.S. indie singles of 1977. Agreed. Devo did Uncontrollable Urge. We heard Concrete Jungle from the Specials. And also Blondie with Hanging on the Telephone. The Sharon Wynn prize at BackyardBend.com right now was pretty excellent. It's a VIP family four-pack to the Deschutes County Fair and Rodeo. So it's four entry passes for all 5 days of the fair, four unlimited ride passes, four VIP concert tickets for all the concerts and entrance into the rodeo. I know. That is massive. And to get your name in the drawing for that, all you have to do is when you're posting photos or videos to your social media accounts, just use the hashtag BackyardBend, geotag your location. 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This is from 1988. 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

The Black Keys, She Does It Right on 92.9 FM. And good afternoon. My name is Chris. Time for the live music lineup. It is Elp and Glow Night tonight with Race to the Light and Object Heavy playing live. Used to Do is at Rivers Place. You can also catch Skinny Dennis at The Lut. Evan Mullins and Mark Ransom are playing at Frankie's and Sisters. You can catch Terrapin Flyer at Volcanic Theater Pub. 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Also tonight at Silver Moon Brewing, it's the Hoot and Hollers, and Jeff Crosby is playing there as well. Pete Kartsounis is at Faith, Hope, and Charity Vineyards in Terrebonne. And I think that is it, except for some karaoke. Bunk and Brew hosting karaoke, and also at the Astro Lounge. Red Hot Chili Peppers now. It's Danny California on 92.9 FM.

99 FM with one of those days from Dirty Head. 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

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Fontaines, D.C. did Starburster. I don't know if you saw this little clip from, a couple weeks ago. It was Grian Chatton, the lead singer of Fontaines, D.C. He was at the Primavera Sound Festival, and he was in the audience, kind of far away, but he was with his friends, and they were going off when The Cure was on stage. And there's just a clip of them singing to The Cure's A Forest. And it is so beautiful and innocent, and they're just having the time of their lives. Worth checking out. My name is Chris. It's Temper City. This is called Self Aware, and it's new on 92.9.

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92.9 FM, that's Don't Stay Home from 311, or, you know, 311 to everyone else. My name is Chris. I am punchy today. I got to get out of here. Thank you for listening. Brian's up next with another chance for you to win a pair of weekend passes to the Rock the Lux Music Festival. It's fitting that I close my show today with the Replacements because I'm actually wearing a Replacements t-shirt. That's just the way the music universe works, I think. It's I Will Dare, 92.9. 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
1: Hi, it's Gustav, and who's playing for America's block party on the 4th of July? 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

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Hi, it's Brian here. Do stick around. I'm going to send you to the Rock the Locks Music Festival in Umatilla, happening late September. I got a pair of three-day general admission passes coming up for grabs. I want to win them? Stick around. This Rock the Locks Music Festival, 25 bands, two stages, 3 days, late September. Okay, win them from me coming up soon on 92.9. Right now, Kaiser Chiefs, I Predict a Riot.

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It's Brian here. I've got 2-3 general admission passes, 2-3 day. Whew, that's confusing. A pair of general admission weekend passes. There you go. How about that? Rock the Locks Music Festival in Umatilla, September 25th through the 27th. 25 bands, 2 stages. These passes are yours right now. If you're calling number 7 at 617-9270, good luck for Rock the Locks Music Festival passes in Umatilla. Good luck right now from 92.9 Lincoln Park.

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And that is Mike D from the Beastie Boys on 92.9 FM, track called What We Got. Hi, it's Brian here. Tell you what we got. We got a hot day tomorrow. We're going to be back up around 90 with increasing clouds as the day goes on, leaving a cloudy Friday night. Now, Saturday and Sunday, going to be a little bit cooler and sunny skies, low 80s. Okay. Now, here's the deal. A fire weather watch is going to go into effect 11 a.m. Saturday and will be in effect until 11 p.m. Saturday night. This from the National Weather Service. So dry, high fire danger, that effect is going into effect on Saturday, 11 a.m. to 11 p.m. So keep that in mind. Be safe this weekend. 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
3: Hi, it's Chris, and here's the 92.9 Music News. Nearly 20 years after his death, Portland artist Elliott Smith now has an asteroid named for him. And the original Rocky Horror Picture Show will be adapted and screened at the Las Vegas Sphere in 2027. Finally, Dale Crover, drummer of the Melvins, has announced he'll release a new EP that opens with a cover of Neil Young's Harvest Moon. Fun fact, Crover is in the original music video for Young's Harvest Moon, where he plays the younger version of Neil, and he looks just like him. My name is Chris. That's the 92.9 Music News, and it's brought to you by McMenamin's Old St. Francis School with free live music every Wednesday at 7 p.m.
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92.9 FM. Look out for me from Turnstile. It's Brian here. Look out for downtown Bend on Sunday. Road's going to be blocked off if you're trying to drive around downtown Bend. Not going to happen. The Cascade Cycling Classic Criterium is back in action. A full day of action-packed bike racing. It's going on, gets underway at 11 in the morning, but they'll have it blocked off before then. Wraps up around 8 in the evening this Sunday, Father's Day. There will be a public beer garden serving Worthy Brewing along with other tasty libations. Pro women's, pro men's, also the Horner Cycling Classic Foundation junior team going to be racing. All skill levels, all age levels going to be competing in this awesome event. Want more details and info? 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If I stumbled that too much, here it is again. 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There, I got it right. Backseat Balu Brigada 92.9.

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Let's go away from Weezer with Bethany Costantino on 92.9 FM. It's Brian here checking out the live music lineup. Want to go see a show tonight? Alpenglow Nights at Alpenglow Park gets underway at 5, goes till about 8. You've got Race to the Light and Object Heavy, two bands playing in the park this afternoon. You've also got Pete Cartoonis at Faith, Hope, and Charity Vineyards. We've got Used to Do over at Rivers Place. Evan Mullins and Mark Ransom are playing at Frankie's and Sisters, formerly Sisters Depot. Skinny Dennis at the Lot. And what else? Bill Powers and Old Growth at the Commonwealth Pub. The Kabaka Pyramid show at the Domino Room tonight is canceled. So there you go. That's what I know for live music happenings tonight. I think there's live music at Bevel, but I haven't seen who's playing there. I'll do some digging. If I find out, I'll let you know. It's 92.9. It's Radiohead.

All right, loser from back on 92.9 FM. It's Brian here. Okay, so I looked a little further, got a little more prepared after the fact that I did the live music lineup a few songs ago. Yes, there is live music at Bevel. A good one, too. Chained to Stone, playing from 6 to 8. 90s awesomeness for you there. So Death Cab for Cutie now. It's their latest called Riptides on 92.9.

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Blue Monday from Matt Berninger on 92.9 FM. Gray Thursday, you could say. Kind of cloudy skies hanging around. Tonight, decreasing clouds and low to mid-50s for the overnight low. A hot one tomorrow up around 90 with mostly sunny skies. Going to see clouds more so in the afternoon, and Friday night's going to be cloudy. Saturday looks like low 80s and sunny skies, much of the same for Sunday. Now, there is a fire weather watch in effect for Saturday from 11 a.m. to 11 p.m. Dry, high fire danger. Keep that in mind. Stay safe. 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

Orange County from Gorillaz, the 92.9 High Hits. Brian here. Father's Day is Sunday. 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Pops taking care of you. All right, so Sunday you got the Cascade Cycling Classic, Criterium in downtown Bend. 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